That's the new song we added from Corey Kent last Friday night. It's Empty Words at number 7, while Luke Combs falls back a spot to number 6. This is Rethink Some Things on WFRE.

0: One of the other new songs we added last week to the countdown, already up to number 5, is Megan Maroney and Medicine, while Cody Johnson comes in at number 4. This is Horseback on WFRE.
1: He's a ranch hand in a pinch, man. Hotter than the red on a cattle brand. Cause she's a gold digger with a quick trigger. A cast iron skillet swinging lid flip.

horseback. Now he's a buckskin, 15 hands, 5-time team rope champion.

That's the latest single from Jason Aldean, all the way up to number 3 now. It's called Anytime Soon. And in the runner-up spot, after being number 1 on Friday, it's Coe Wetzel and Ella Langley. It's Jaded on WFRE.

Making his way back into the number one spot for a fourth time overall, it's Russell Dickerson and Worth Your Wild on WFRE's Top 8 at 8.

0: 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Thank you to everyone who got those votes in over the weekend, and they were aplenty. And it's really good to see, because they see we added new songs, and you wanted to tell us what you thought, and you really liked all three of them, because they all moved up, and you could keep them moving up by voting tomorrow. 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
1: He's a ranch hand in a pinch, man. 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
1: Starting off on your Tuesday morning ride, very light traffic patterns on 270 southbound from Urbana to 495, then moving on to the inner loop towards the Capitol Beltway. 15 looks good, southbound Emmitsburg to Frederick, and then Pointer Rocks going through Luckett's and Leesburg en route towards 7. No issues, 81 northbound from Martinsburg to Greencastle. Diana Gibson, WFRE Traffic.
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0: John Morgan on 99.9 WFRE with Kid Myself. Happy Tuesday. It's Andy and Emma in the morning. So glad to have you along for the ride on this, the worst day of the week. We're going to make it the best day of the week. Still to come today, Johnny Blue Skies tickets. Johnny Blue Skies and the Dark Clouds coming to Capital One Arena on Sunday, October 18th for the Mutiny for the Masses tour. And thanks to our friends at IMP Concerts, IMP Presents, we've got a chance for you to win your way into the show that's coming up in just a couple of weeks. I mean, literally, just under 2 weeks away. So going to be a fantastic time. And if you're uninitiated, Johnny Blue Skies, the onstage moniker for Sturgill Simpson and his band, The Dark Clouds. So going to be a great time. You could be there. Listen to play Pick a Pirate. We're just going to give you a trivia question about a particular pirate. Not going to be too difficult, but if you're caller 9 and you get it right, you're going to the show. And we'll do that before 9 o'clock today, so keep that in mind. We'll also be discussing one of the lesser happy things, at least in my opinion, and that's artificial intelligence. We were sold a bill of goods that artificial intelligence was going to take over the humdrum parts of life and make it so that we have more time to focus on the fun, create art, create beautiful things. But turns out we're using AI to create art, and we're having to do the humdrum stuff. And also, we're working ourselves out of jobs, if you ask me. I'm just curious how AI is directly affecting you in your life, or at least how it's directly affected you so far. Has it ruined your social media experience because of AI slop, or has it ruined your job, or made your job harder, or made your job better? We're taking both sides. How has AI directly affected your life? Be a part of that conversation later this morning here on WFRE.
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2: 70 eastbound, nice and steady. Coming out of Washington County from Hancock to Hagerstown and then Myersville to Mount Airy. No problems, 270 southbound, the Monocacy River to 495, 340 steady, Charlestown to Frederick. We do have delays, 9 eastbound from Chestnut Hill Road moving in towards Hillsboro. Diana Gibson, WFRE Traffic.
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1: Mm-hmm.
0: We had some pizza this past weekend.
1: Yeah, we did.
0: But we did not get it at Pizza Hut. I might have to give them another chance to support what they're doing. Pizza Hut is giving its iconic red roof a new purpose, and it actually has nothing to do with pizza.
1: Hmm.
0: They've teamed up with Little Free Library.
1: Oh, that's good.
0: To launch Little Hut Libraries. They're miniature neighborhood book exchanges designed to look like tiny Pizza Hut restaurants. So you see those little tiny libraries around?
1: We've got them all around Frederick.
0: Yeah. Well, these will look like Pizza Hut restaurants. Each one comes stocked with books and, while supplies last, free personal pan pizza gift cards.
1: Heck yeah.
0: The idea celebrates both National Book Month and National Pizza Month, while also building on Pizza Hut's long-running Book It reading program. Did you do that when you were growing up?
1: I don't think so. I
0: think it was done by
1: do
0: the time your generation came. But it was huge when I was coming up
1: in
0: the
1: 80s. I also lived way out in the sticks, and it was a slog to get to Pizza Hut anyway.
0: Yeah, that's a good point. But it was an amazing time. I'd encourage so many people to read because, like, what kid doesn't love pizza?
1: Yeah, right.
0: And, like, oh, I just got to read 10 books and I get a free personal pan pizza?
1: Done.
0: Lay it on me. But they've been doing that since 1984. So basically right around the time I was getting into grade school, they had this program. And then it kind of fizzled out a little bit in the 90s. But
1: I got to look it up.
0: Communities can even apply to get a free Little Hut library installed in their neighborhood. So if you don't have one of these little libraries already in your neighborhood, you could get a Little Hut library in there. And, you know, I'll honestly say, you know, I like pristine books to be in my library. I wouldn't mind having books with pizza stains all over the pages if it means it keeps kids reading.
1: Right.
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3: We do have a disabled vehicle in Frederick this morning. It's on the ramp going from 40 eastbound onto Route 15 off to the right side of the roadway. So heads up for that. Now, 270 southbound still looks fairly good as you're going from Frederick to 495. Just some slight delays right before Urbana. 70 eastbound, no problems. Mount Airy to Baltimore, some stop-and-go activity. 15 southbound through Luckett's and real congested on 9 eastbound Chestnut Hill Road into Hillsborough. This report is brought to you by Honest Air. Diana Gibson, WFRE Traffic.
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0: Morgan Wallen and Ben by now on 99.9 WFRE. Yesterday, MJ, I don't know if you remember, we talked about the costumes that people are over this year, the ones that are on the way out. Do you remember what those are?
1: The sexy ones.
0: Anything sexy. Sexy this, sexy that, sexy librarian, sexy TSA worker. It's literally, they're all gone. They don't want it. That's fizzled out. But that begs the question, what's in? Like, what are the big Halloween costumes this year?
1: I think the last few years, it seems like it's been really niche, big pop culture moments.
0: Oh, well, that's part of it. That's part, especially for the kids. So Spirit Halloween, you've heard of them, which I believe we just had one open up over in the Sears.
1: Is it open yet?
0: I don't know. It's supposed to be
1: opening. I know
0: there's
1: supposed to be one in Sears.
0: Yes. So either way, we know Spirit Halloween. They release annually their North American Scary Trend Report. And the New Jersey-based retailer has been lurking, watching, decoding, and obsessing, they say, over what it feels like to be showing up on your doorsteps begging for candy. So they broke down the trends into a few categories. First was the hyped and the hot. The second was myth, lore, and high fantasy. And chaos, horror, and pixelated madness. So those are the three big categories. Now, from the hyped and hot collection, couples can scoop up the varsity swag and campus crushes costumes, you know, as the off-campus sensation, you know, the TV show Off-Campus. The big box retailer suspects the classic licensed jerseys, crisp varsity jackets, and those iconic looks from high school would be a huge hit. They're also willing to bet that the toys will be taking over the streets. That means get ready to see a bunch of Woody, Buzz, Jesse, and Slinky Dog out to play this year from Toy Story. Demon Hunters, the K-pop Demon Hunters, are big this year, another fan favorite. Trick-or-treaters will be all gussied up in their costumes inspired by supernatural heroes and signature style. Then, in the fantasy realm, there's the mythological lore is making a comeback thanks to the Odyssey.
1: Ah, yeah.
0: So think battle-hardened Greek armor, flowing cloaks, showing off buff arms like mine.
1: I actually have a Greek goddess costume from like 15 years ago.
0: All right, well.
1: Pull that back out of the
0: depths. Right. And horror never loses its cool. I mean, it is Halloween after all.
1: Yeah.
0: So scary stuff. The Spirit Halloween folks think wearing items from viral internet horrors like Obsession will be big this year.
1: Yeah.
0: And tons of the classic slashers. Michael Myers never goes out of style. And things like that. It's also going to be, it could be a big night for gamers because costumes inspired by Fortnite and Halo will be seen out and about. So think, I think it's a Master Sergeant is what they call him.
1: Master Chief.
0: Master Chief. Yeah, Master Chief. So either way, those are the costumes that are out there, but maybe you're not going that route. If you're picking something completely different from this, let us know what you're going as. Inspire me. We haven't gotten ours yet.
1: No.
0: You and I. So
1: we don't have plans.
0: We don't have, but if we have good costumes, we will make plans. So share. We would love to have some ideas from you. You can tell us on the text line.
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3: Well, that slowdown in 270 southbound, it's growing. There is a little stop-and-go activity, and it is on and off from 70 getting in through Hyattstown. 340 looks good. Charlestown to Frederick, 81 northbound. No problems from Martinsburg to Hagerstown. Now in Loudoun County, 15 southbound going through Luckett's. You are seeing some stop-and-go activity. And then 9 eastbound. A long, congested ride for you, the Shenandoah River in through Hillsborough. Diana Gibson, WFRE Traffic.
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From the WFRE Trick Trucks and Cars Weather Center, your forecast today going to look lovely. Sunshine with a high near 64. Tonight, clear, a low around 45. Wednesday, tomorrow, sunny with a high near 72. Currently, it's clear and 46.

0: Lainey Wilson and John Mayer on 99.9 WFRE with phone, keys, wallet. It's Andy and Emma in the morning. You want all of those things except your keys if you're going out to enjoy a beverage, an adult beverage, for an Oktoberfest, right? It's okay to drink lots of beer. Just don't be driving. Okay to drink lots of beer because of Oktoberfest, right? Of course it is. But you got to listen to this PSA we just got in.
1: Everybody loves Oktoberfest. 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
7: Heavy but moving, 270 southbound this morning through Frederick County from 70 all the way in through the truck scales right before Clarksburg. Germantown to 495, no issues. Then moving on to the outer loop going in towards Northern Virginia. So you've got a longer delay, 15 southbound in Loudoun County from St. Clair Lane to Luckett's Road, and 9 eastbound. You're tapping the brakes right after the Shenandoah River moving in through Hillsboro. Diana Gibson, WFRE Traffic.
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1: Heavy but moving, 270 southbound this morning through Frederick County from 70 all the way in through the truck scales right before Clarksburg. Germantown to 495, no issues. Then moving on to the outer loop going in towards Northern Virginia. So you've got a longer delay, 15 southbound in Loudoun County from St. Clair Lane to Luckett's Road, and 9 eastbound. You're tapping the brakes right after the Shenandoah River moving in through Hillsboro. Diana Gibson, WFRE Traffic.
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1: From the WFRE Airtron Heating and Air Conditioning News Center, here are the trending stories you need to know about. A federal case involving the online sexual exploitation of a child has ended with a guilty plea from a Frederick man. 21-year-old Clay Bar Ramirez Clemente admitted to using Instagram to communicate with a minor who was 15 and 16 years old during the abuse. Prosecutors say he created a fake identity claiming to be a 16-year-old named Jeffy. After gaining the victim's trust, he obtained sexually explicit images, then threatened to expose her if she did not comply with his demands. He later coerced the victim into sex acts while recording the abuse. The case is part of Project Safe Childhood. Ramirez Clemente faces a mandatory minimum of 15 years and up to 30 years in federal prison. Montgomery County lawmakers are moving to crack down on dangerous street takeovers and illegal racing. A proposed local law would create penalties for street racing, stunt driving, and other dangerous driving exhibitions on county roads. Bill 2726 was recently considered by the County Council's Public Safety Committee. The acting police chief said street takeovers can involve stolen vehicles, illegal weapons, and serious injuries to drivers and bystanders. The proposal follows a Maryland law enacted in 2024 that increased penalties for illegal street racing and takeovers up to $1,000 and 2 months in jail. Diana Gibson, WFRE News. Here's Andy with sports.
3: In your Mix Plumbing and Heating sports, in Monday Night Football last night, the Atlanta Falcons beat the New Orleans Saints 45-24. Up next in the NFL, the Buccaneers head to Dallas to take on the Cowboys for Thursday Night Football at 8:15 p.m. In the MLB divisional playoffs yesterday, the Chicago White Sox defeated the Guardians in Cleveland, helping the White Sox to extend their lead in the series to 2-0. While the New York Yankees lost to the Rays in Tampa Bay, the Rays now lead that series 2-0. Today, the Dodgers face off against the Braves in Atlanta at 6 p.m. before the Brewers and Padres meet over in San Diego at 9:30 p.m. And Alex Ovechkin, the longtime Washington Capitals captain who also holds the league's career goal-scoring record, has officially confirmed that this season, his 22nd in the NHL, will be his last. Ovechkin made the announcement yesterday, 21 years to the day after making his debut with the Capitals. Free Country Weather. From the WFRE Trick Trucks and Cars Weather Center, your forecast today gonna look lovely. Sunshine with a high near 64. Tonight, clear, a low around 45. Wednesday, tomorrow, sunny with a high near 72. Currently, it's clear and 46.

0: News, sports, pop culture. If it's making headlines, then it's fair game. Armor Fence of Maryland presents What's Trending with Andy Webb.
1: Emma J, did you know that Friday Night Lights actually debuted on NBC 20 years ago today?
2: Wait, don't offend me like that.
1: Now, if you don't know, Friday Night Lights was a show about amateur football in Texas.
2: Yes.
1: Also known as the Dallas Cowboys. They could be better. Mm-hmm. This was our first hurricane-free September in 30 years.
2: Wow. That's crazy.
1: I guess God figured, why hit America with a natural disaster when it already is one?
2: We've seen enough.
1: Yes. He just has pity on us. Actor Jack Black now has an Ozzy Osbourne cover band called Jack Sabbath.
2: I saw some clips from that. He does a great job.
1: Folks who were at their last show said it was just like watching Ozzy. If instead of heroin and liquor, Ozzy had been addicted to prime rib and Snickers bars.
2: Aw.
1: Hey, we're both in the same boat.
2: Leave him alone.
1: Finally, a woman is suing a Las Vegas bar because she got injured on their mechanical bull-like ride that was shaped like a part of the male anatomy.
2: Yeah.
1: Well, you know what they say. What happens in Vegas stays in Vegas, unless it goes viral and embarrasses you for the rest of your life.
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2: Got some delay on 270 southbound from about the exit for 85 in Frederick down to 109 at Hyattstown. So stop and go through there, as well as 355 at 109. 15 southbound, you've got some delay as well coming up to Luckett's Road. Clear from there down to Leesburg for now. 15 in Frederick looks good in both directions, and 70's clear between Baltimore and Hagerstown. 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
1: crazy. 622 on 99.9 WFRE with Shaboozy and good news. You need some good news today,
2: always.
1: MJ. Well, we always have our good news feature, your ray of sunshine that you'll bring to us in just a little bit. But we also have good news in the form of something that you could win. We talked about this a little bit yesterday later in the show, but wanted to give you a chance to enter to win this earlier today. Blasted Arena, located in the FSK Mall, is open for business, and it's not just for kids. 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
2: Yeah.
1: But grown-ups can love it, too. 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So it's basically Blasted without the E. But again, inside Francis Scott Key Mall, it's reservation only. Make sure that you get in on that. And beginning this Friday at 10 a.m., you'll be able to purchase a $499 Blasted Arena gift certificate for just $249. You're getting half off on buying this. And so if you've got somebody who's got a birthday party coming up, or you've got your company that needs something to do, don't break the bank on it. $499 is what it would normally run. $249 is what you could get it in our Frederick Forless store while supplies last. But between now and then, we want to give you a chance to win a $499 party at Blasted Arena, and we're going to up the ante. Am I allowed to do that, Imogen?
2: I think so.
1: So we're going to take a qualifier today, and actually, you know what? I'm going to take two qualifiers, because we took a qualifier yesterday. We're going to take a qualifier today, though, a couple of them, and everybody, both of them who get qualified, not only go into the running for our drawing on Friday of the $499 party, but they also outright win $50 worth of Maryland Lottery scratch-off tickets.
2: Nice.
1: Look at that. Yeah, we've got $50 worth of Maryland Lottery scratch-off tickets. If you would like to win those, that's 10 $5 scratch-offs. So if you'd like to win those outright and go into the running for that $499 Blasted Arena gift certificate, then all you have to do is text the word BLAST to 301-695-9373. That's BLAST. Text BLAST to 301-695-WFRE, and you will be in the running, and we will randomly select not one but two winners for those gift certificates, or one winner for the gift certificate and two winners for the scratch-offs from the Maryland Lottery, courtesy of Blasted Arena and 99.9 WFRE.
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2: 270 southbound is delayed from Frederick down to 109 at Hyattstown, mainly from Urbana to Hyattstown, as well as 355 at 109. Past that to D.C., it looks good, though, on 270. 15 in Loudoun County is going to be pretty slow as you approach Luckett's Road, and from there down to Leesburg. After that intersection, looks okay at this time. 15 in Frederick, no issues at this time, or 70 east and westbound looks good between Baltimore and Hagerstown, and 340 to Harper's Ferry clear as well.
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1: Emma, I've got to admit, I'm walking a little bit taller these days.
0: Oh, really? Why's that, Andy?
1: Because for once, I was right, and even you can't argue with that.
0: 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Happy now?
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0: 6:35 now with Andy and Emma in the morning on 99.9 WFRE. A few moments ago, we told you about this awesome place that is in Francis Scott Key Mall called Blasted Arena. Mm-hmm. And it's not just a kid's birthday place. It's for grown-ups, too. It's for everybody of any age, available for business groups, church groups, scout troops, homeschool kids, sports teams. 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Celebrations, team building, that kind of thing. 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They provide everything. 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And this Friday, starting at 10 a.m., our Frederick for Less store will have a limited number of $499 Blasted Arena parties that you can purchase for basically half price, $249. A great deal. That happens starting at 10 a.m. on Friday. And between now and then, we're going to be taking qualifiers to win one of those parties that we're going to give away on Friday morning here. Now, today, we're making not one, but two people, not just qualifiers, but also winners of these $50 Maryland Lottery scratch-off tickets, or $50 worth of Maryland Lottery scratch-off tickets. So we would love to have you reply if you received a text from us, because I have not heard back from one person yet, but we have heard back from one of the two.
1: Yes.
0: Congratulations to our good buddy out in Adamstown, Brian Plymail. Brian Plymail. Turning an entry into a win today, $50 worth of Maryland Lottery scratch-off tickets, and he's also now officially in the running for that drawing we're doing Friday morning. Now, we sent out two. Check your phone, because you might have gotten a text message back from us, and that not only gets you entered into the drawing, but also you win those Maryland Lottery scratch-off tickets. And who knows, we may do that again. You never know. Diana Gibson may do this very thing later on today. So make sure you're listening throughout the day, and make sure you're ready at 10 o'clock to shop for a half-price deal to Blasted Arena this Friday at 10 a.m. on our Frederick for Less store with 99.9 WFRE.
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1: 270 southbound, you got delays from Urbana to Hyattstown. Just between those two exits, it's very slow, but pretty clear from D.C. down to there. You got some delay on 15 southbound, actually northbound side at Mountville Road on the shoulder. They're doing some road work there. 15 southbound headed towards Luckett's, though. It's going to be slow after the Sitco. And 340 looking good right now to Harper's Ferry. No issues on 15 in Frederick, and 70's clear between Baltimore and Hagerstown. Powerball is always big fun. Right now, it's really big fun. The Powerball jackpot is estimated at $485 million. That's right, $485 million. 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
0: From the WFRE Trick Trucks and Cars Weather Center, your forecast today gonna look lovely. Sunshine with a high near 64. Tonight, clear, a low around 45. Wednesday, tomorrow, sunny with a high near 72. Currently, it's clear and 46.

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3: Today, Mia Spar is 7 in New Windsor. Zach Baker is 23 in Adamstown. Cassie Nalepa is 25 in Mount Airy. Brian Summers is 31 in Woodsboro. Aaron Fluke is 32 in Boonesboro. Casey Jarvis is 34 in Baltimore. Heather Mendoza is 35 in Martinsburg. Dana Engelberger is 41 in Frederick. Amanda Grimes is 42 in Keymar. Jeremiah George is 45 in Sharpsburg. Jason Baker is 48 in Fairfield. Angie Kolb is 49 in Adamstown. Carl Klein is 52 in Sharpsburg. Ron Berry is 58 in Purcellville. Jane Webb is 67 in Damascus.
2: No relation.
3: And Patty Rutledge is 67 in Frederick. Kelly McLister has a birthday in Middletown, as well as Will Burdett in Smithsburg.
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3: Got some delays on 270 southbound from Urbana to Hyattstown. Down to D.C. from there. Looks pretty good, though. 70 eastbound, seeing a slight delay headed to Baltimore after that split with 40. Looks like there's some debris in the roadway around the exit for 29 as well. In Frederick, 15's looking good in both directions, but 15 down towards Leesburg, quite slow after the sit-go to Luckett's. And there's some road work near Mountville Road as well on the northbound side. It looks pretty slow on Highway 7 coming through Clark's Gap towards Leesburg as well. It's traffic brought to you by Honest Air.
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1: Got heavy delays on 15 northbound now in Frederick. Looks like there's an accident right at exit 14 for Rosemont Avenue. Not sure the lane closures yet, but you're definitely going to see some delays all the way back to West Patrick Street for now. 270 southbound's already slow from Urbana to Hyattstown. Further down from Clarksburg Road to 118, you're going to see delays through that area. As well as 15 in Leesburg, headed towards Leesburg, before you get to Luckett's and all the way down to Limestone School Road. 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
3: From the WFRE Airtron Heating and Air Conditioning News Center, here are the trending stories you need to know about. The Frederick County Council has a busy agenda tonight, including a possible final vote on legislation that would limit the county's cooperation with federal immigration authorities. Bill 2611, the Values Act, would generally prevent county employees from giving ICE access to county facilities or information without a federal warrant. There are exceptions for emergencies. The bill would put into law practices already adopted by County Executive Jessica Fitzwater's administration. At 7 tonight, the council will also hold public hearings on four bills. They involve allowing shipping containers in general commercial zones, expanding a disabled veterans tax credit, simplifying impact fee exemptions for some rehabbed homes, and giving homeowners more flexibility to build accessory dwelling units, including larger units. Hagerstown city leaders are looking to the state of Maryland for help revitalizing the city and boosting economic development. The city council is preparing a list of projects to present to the Community Coalition, a nonprofit group that advocates for economic growth in Western Maryland. The coalition already provides funding for downtown revitalization efforts focused on tourism and heritage areas. Hagerstown hopes to use the support to move forward with plans for a visitor center along the city's cultural trail. The coalition is seeking between $6 and $12 million for projects in the coming fiscal year that it says could help drive the Hagerstown area's economy. Diana Gibson, WFRE News. Here's Andy with sports.
4: In your mixed plumbing and heating sports, in Monday Night Football last night, the Atlanta Falcons beat the New Orleans Saints 45-24. Up next in the NFL, the Buccaneers head to Dallas to take on the Cowboys for Thursday Night Football at 8:15 p.m. In the MLB Divisional Playoffs yesterday, the Chicago White Sox defeated the Guardians in Cleveland, helping the White Sox to extend their lead in the series to 2-0. While the New York Yankees lost to the Rays in Tampa Bay, the Rays now lead that series 2-0. Today, the Dodgers face off against the Braves in Atlanta at 6 p.m. before the Brewers and Padres meet over in San Diego at 9:30 p.m. And Alex Ovechkin, the longtime Washington Capitals captain who also holds the league's career goal-scoring record, has officially confirmed that this season, his 22nd in the NHL, will be his last. Ovechkin made the announcement yesterday, 21 years to the day after making his debut with the Capitals. From the WFRE Trick Trucks and Cars Weather Center, your forecast today gonna be lovely. Sunshine with a high near 65. Tonight, clear, a low of around 43. Wednesday, tomorrow, sunny with a high near 72. Currently, it's clear and 45.

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2: A fella out of Reston, Virginia, not far away at all, Don Weber just finished an epic 1,000-mile bike ride to bring light to families living in darkness halfway across the world. So Don joined five other riders to cycle all the way from Illinois to Virginia for the charity Watts of Love. The group battled flat tires, broken gear trucks, and sore legs, climbing over 10,000 feet in elevation, riding up to 142 miles in a single day. Their 14-day trek raised over $38,000 to buy solar lights for poor families in Malawi, saving them money on dangerous fuel and giving kids light to read at night. So Don lived abroad for a long time and said the mission touched him by supporting some of the world's poorest countries. That if you can bring light into places where there's no electricity, that means if there's a way, families can elevate themselves to the next level. So Don is happy to be done with the trip, but he's already looking ahead. So next year, the group wants to ride through Michigan and mix in the scenery of Lake Michigan as they pedal to raise more money for charity.
3: That's awesome.
2: Really nice.
3: I mean, light is, it's one of the things that helped the world come into the industrial age.
2: And yeah.
3: The future, basically.
2: But even having just a light to read at night and just to, even on a bicycle, to go from one side of your village to the other. Like, just
3: safety and security.
2: Like that. Exactly.
3: That's awesome. And all it took was doing something a lot of us just do for fun.
2: Yeah.
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2: 70 southbound is delayed from Frederick down to 109 at Hyattstown, mainly from Urbana to Hyattstown, as well as 355 at 109. Past that to D.C., it looks good, though, on 270. 15 in Loudoun County is going to be pretty slow as you approach Luckett's Road, and from there down to Leesburg. After that intersection, looks okay at this time. 15 in Frederick, no issues at this time, or 70 east and westbound looks good between Baltimore and Hagerstown, and 340 to Harper's Ferry clear as well.
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0: 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Thanks to Fourth Dimension Fun Center, here's today's Morning Mind Bender.
1: How about another $60 valued prize pack from Fourth Dimension Fun Center with laser tag passes, dark ride passes, arcade cards preloaded with credits, and beverages to keep you hydrated, as well as $5 Maryland Lottery scratch-off tickets. All of that yours right now if you're the first person to correctly answer at 301-695-9373. Today's Morning Mindbender trivia question. And because she's been taking French lessons on Duolingo, I'm going to let you have today's question, MJ.
2: Oh, thank you so much. So what financial term literally means death pledge in Old French?
1: Oh, God.
2: If you know the word for death, then it's kind of a giveaway.
1: You're right. But literally any financial term in my brain means death pledge.
2: Right?
1: But there's one specific one. It's the literal translation. When you break it down in half, first four letters and the second four letters. So I just told you there's eight letters in it.
2: Nobody, stop talking.
1: I will. But still, what financial term literally in Old French means death pledge? First correct caller, 301-695-9373 wins thanks to 4D Fun Center and WFRE.
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2: 15 in Frederick, you got an accident on the northbound side at Rosemont Avenue. That's at exit 14, closing up the left lane and shoulder. So you've got heavy delays back to South Jefferson Street right now. Also, heavy traffic on 270 southbound from an accident at Middlebrook Road. That's mile marker 14. Actually, it looks like a disabled vehicle closing up the left lane and shoulder, it looks like. And delays all the way back to Clarksburg Road. And it's just heavy on 15 in Loudoun County from Luckett's down towards Leesburg. Traffic brought to you by Mix Plumbing and Heating.
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1: What financial term literally translates from the old French to mean death pledge? That was the question. We had a little bit of audio difficulty.
2: It was your fault. Be real.
1: It was my fault. The audio difficulty was me. But we did have a correct winner.
2: Yes.
1: And that winner's name was what?
2: Dawn Scott. Congratulations, Dawn.
1: Scott, I got to give her this here, right here. Dawn Scott, what did Dawn say was the answer that literally means death pledge in old French?
2: It's mortgage.
1: Mortgage. Mm-hmm. M-O-R-T meaning?
2: Mort means death, and pledge means gauge.
1: Or gauge means pledge.
2: Yep. Yes.
1: So mortgage. And Dawn said she had two.
2: Yeah.
1: Two mortgages. So, but you can only die once. But you only live twice.
2: You can make two pledges, I guess.
1: Yes. Congratulations, Dawn, picking up a $60 valued prize pack from Fourth Dimension Fun Center, along with five $5 Maryland Lottery scratch-off tickets. Maybe that'll help her pay one or both of her mortgages. But we'll have another chance to win a little bit later on with those Johnny Blue Skies tickets. We'll play around to pick a pirate to send you to Capital One Arena. All of that and more still to come, including our Pet of the Week on the other side of 8 o'clock and your mundane mystery next here on WFRE.
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2: Accident on 15 northbound at Rosemont Avenue has been moved to the shoulder now, so you're starting to see a little bit of traffic alleviate, but it's still causing pretty heavy delays all the way back to 70 right now. Even 70 eastbound, seeing a little delay coming into Frederick there. Before 270. Got another accident on 70 eastbound at mile marker 38 up on South Mountain as you're heading towards the Welcome Center. Looks like you've got the left lane and shoulder closed in that area. And another situation on 270 southbound at exit 26-4. 80 in Urbana. Looks like an accident there slowing things down as you head southbound. It's traffic brought to you by Fry Ag.
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1: From the WFRE Trick Trucks and Cars Weather Center, your forecast today gonna be lovely. Sunshine with a high near 65. Tonight, clear, a low of around 43. Wednesday, tomorrow, sunny with a high near 72. Currently, it's clear and 45.

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0: Everyday Enigmas Explained. 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
1: We're heading into fall festival season, and a big facet of some fall festivals is bobbing for apples, right? Now, although the film Good Will Hunting is widely credited for embedding the phrase, "How do you like them apples?" into our American vernacular, it's far from the first film to feature that snappy line of dialogue. So where did this phrase, "how do you like them apples," originate? Well, the Oxford English Dictionary defines that colloquial phrase as being similar to "how do you like that," noting that it's frequently used as a jeer or taunt, implying that the thing referred to would be unwelcome. But Matt Damon wasn't the first to utter that phrase on film or otherwise. Jack Nicholson's character in Chinatown back in 1974 also used the same words to taunt one of his adversaries. But Chinatown screenwriter Robert Towne actually might have gotten the phrase from Howard Hawks' 1959 Western Rio Bravo, in which the characters are tossing toffee apple bombs at one another. That phrase, "how do you like them apples," may have originated around the First World War when British toffee apple bombs, which were a small, long-range projectile shot from a 2-inch mortar, those were invented around that time. However, the Oxford English Dictionary cites even older sources than that. Someone told a reporter from the Oakland Tribune back in 1941, quote, "I knew them better and saw them in action more often than Mr. Smith. How do you like them apples, Smithy old boy?" According to the Oxford English Dictionary, the first actual known usage of the phrase dates all the way back to 1895 in a September issue of Texas's Bryan Eagle, their little newspaper. It said, quote, "Bryan is the best cotton market in this section of the state and has received more cotton than any other town in this section. How do you like them apples?" So whether you end up bobbing for them or making cider out of them, just be prepared at some point to hear the phrase, "how do you like them apples," this fall. But at least you'll know where that phrase came from.
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2: So you still got delays from an accident on 15 northbound at Rosemont Avenue. On the left shoulder on the northbound side, delaying things all the way back to 70. We've also got another accident on 70 eastbound at mile marker 38 before you get to the Welcome Center at South Mountain, blocking the left lane and shoulder. So some delays headed down the mountain there. And also some more delays on 70 eastbound just before you get into Frederick before 270. Another accident on 270 southbound at exit 26 for Fingerboard Road, closing up. It looks like both of the main lanes there. So heavy delays forming almost all the way back to Frederick. It's going to be slow and on 15 in Loudoun County as well from Luckett's to Limestone School Road. And back on 270, you've got delays from Clarksburg Road to 370. 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
1: Got a few accidents slowing you down this morning. One on 70 eastbound at mile marker 38, closing up the left lane and shoulder as you head towards the Welcome Center on South Mountain. Another one on 15 in Frederick at Rosemont Avenue on the northbound side. It's moved to the shoulder, but causing heavy backups all the way back to 70 on that northbound side and the southbound side. Seeing some delays coming up on it as well from 26. Another accident on 270 southbound at exit 26 for Fingerboard Road. Not seeing lane closures now, but definitely some heavy delays leading up to that accident.
2: From the WFRE Airtron Heating and Air Conditioning News Center, here are the trending stories you need to know about. Dangerous driving incidents are prompting Montgomery County officials to consider tougher local penalties. Bill 2726 would prohibit street takeovers on county roads and establish penalties for speeding contest, exhibition driving, and dangerous stunts. The issue was discussed during a recent Public Safety Committee meeting, with the acting police chief warning that some takeovers involve stolen cars, illegal weapons, and serious injuries to participants and nearby people. The county's proposal comes after Maryland strengthened penalties in 2024, with convictions carrying fines of up to $1,000 and as much as 2 months in jail. A teacher at Horizon Elementary School in Loudoun County, Virginia, has been placed on leave after an alleged assault involving a student. The sheriff's office said 49-year-old Valerie Bowen is charged with assault and battery and was issued a summons. The school resource officer assigned to the school was notified of the alleged incident on October 1st. The Loudoun County Sheriff's Office has launched an investigation, which remains ongoing. Anyone with information about the case should contact the sheriff's office at 703-777-1021. Diana Gibson, WFRE News. Here's Andy with sports.
3: In your mixed plumbing and heating sports, in Monday Night Football last night, the Atlanta Falcons beat the New Orleans Saints 45-24. Up next in the NFL, the Buccaneers head to Dallas to take on the Cowboys for Thursday night football at 8:15 p.m. In the MLB divisional playoffs yesterday, the Chicago White Sox defeated the Guardians in Cleveland, helping the White Sox to extend their lead in the series to 2-0. While the New York Yankees lost to the Rays in Tampa Bay, the Rays now lead that series 2-0. Today, the Dodgers face off against the Braves in Atlanta at 6 p.m. before the Brewers and Padres meet over in San Diego at 9:30 p.m. And Alex Ovechkin, the longtime Washington Capitals captain who also holds the league's career goal-scoring record, has officially confirmed that this season, his 22nd in the NHL, will be his last. Ovechkin made the announcement yesterday, 21 years to the day after making his debut with the Capitals. Free Country Weather. Here's your WFRE Trick Trucks and Cars Weather Center forecast. Going to be sunny today with a high near 65. Tonight, clear, a low of around 43. Sunshine again tomorrow on Wednesday with a high near 72. And right now, it's partly cloudy and 43.

0: Morgan Wallen on 99.9 WFRE with Ben by Now. It's Andy and Emma in the morning, ready to expand the size of your family.
1: Yeah.
0: And no, we're not asking you to adopt us. We want you to adopt our pet of the week. Not just pet, our pets. Of
1: yes.
0: the week, plural.
1: Yes, last week we featured two dogs. This week, make it a fair, featuring two cats, a bonded pair named Ollie and Zowie.
0: Zowie.
1: It's a male and female cat. One is an orange tabby. The other one's a gray tabby. They're so pretty. One is five. Ollie is five, I believe. And Zowie is, got it backwards. Ollie's seven. Zowie is five. Male and female, so they're a bonded pair, and they're young, but they're out of the kitten stage, obviously. But they do love to play with feathers. They're very affectionate. They like being brushed, so very sweet babies that would love to be sweet in your house. And they're a little bit overweight, so if you want to...
0: Aren't we all, though?
1: I know. They don't even look that overweight.
0: No.
1: They look fine, but they could lose a couple of pounds, so if you're
0: so
1: willing
0: if you've got a treadmill...
1: Yes. They do make cat hamster wheels.
0: Really?
1: Yeah. They're pretty cool.
0: Something to look into.
1: But yes, these babies are looking for a home and would love to be in yours.
0: And this is a great opportunity to do that. And thanks to our friends at WLR Automotive Group, the Auto Spas and Lube Centers, along with Johnson & Johnson Heating and Air Conditioning and Fry Ag, we get to spotlight Ollie and Zowie in the hopes that you will make them part of your family. Just head over to Frederick County Animal Control, make a play date with them, see them in person or any of the other amazing animals at 1832 Rosemont Avenue here in Frederick. You want to set up an appointment to do that, call 301-600-1546 and tell them you heard about them from Andy and Emma on 99.9 WFRE.
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1: Of these accidents have cleared up. One has one on 15 northbound at Rosemont Avenue. That looks like that one's been cleared, but those delays are still there from Rosemont all the way back to 70. So expect some heavy traffic at this time on the northbound side. 270 southbound, that accident before Urbana has been cleared as well. So that's starting to alleviate that heavy traffic through there. Still a little slow before you get to 109 in Hyattstown. And the other accident on South Mountain before you get to the Welcome Center. Still in effect at mile marker 38, closing up the left lane and shoulder. So a little delay in that area. And it's slow on 15 in Loudoun County from Luckett's to Limestone School Road.
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0: 822 with Lauren Elena and Chase Matthew on 99.9 WFRE and All My Exes. We've got a huge concert coming up October 18th. Johnny Blue Skies and the Mutiny for the Masses tour is coming to Capital One Arena again Sunday, October 18th. And if you would like to be there, well, IMP Concerts would love to have you there as well. Tickets are on sale at Ticketmaster.com. Or you could win your way in right now. I've got a pair of tickets that could be yours. Johnny Blue Skies, of course, better known as Sturgill Simpson. It's under his moniker, Johnny Blue Skies and the Dark Clouds. If you would like to be at this show, we're going to play around to pick a pirate. Because Mutiny for the Masses, the whole theme kind of based on a pirate Jolly Roger flag. So we went with the pirate theme. Who doesn't love pirates after all? And today's question, not necessarily about a particular pirate, but about a pirate place. So I guess it's pick a pirate place. Which infamous Caribbean cities? Now, there's two that you could pick. You can give us both or just one. Which infamous Caribbean cities were known as pirate capitals?
1: I know that one.
0: I know Emma knows.
2: Yeah, I know.
0: We tend to do a lot of pirate stuff in our free time.
2: Not literal pirate stuff.
0: Yeah, no, we do. We go and we stop ships. We raid. We pillage.
2: We have learned a lot about pirates.
0: We have. Which infamous Caribbean cities were known as pirate capitals? One of them doesn't even exist anymore. No, literally, an earthquake made the ocean swallow it up.
2: Wow.
0: So, which one? You can guess one or both, but you got to be caller 9 to do that right now. 301-695-9373. And good luck from IMP Concerts and WFRE.
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2: Looks like all the earlier accidents have been cleared. The one on 70 eastbound headed down South Mountain is now cleared up. Things are at speed again there. Still slow on 15 from 70 up to West Patrick after there was an earlier accident at Rosemont. That's also out of the way. 270 southbound, just some delay from Urbana to Hyattstown, then stop and go from Clarksburg Road to 370. And 15 in Loudoun County, pretty slow from Luckett to Limestone School Road. Traffic brought to you by Frederick County Board of Elections.
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0: WFRE. What is your name?
1: Michael.
0: Michael, you are caller number 9. Let's see if you can win our Pick a Pirate contest for these Johnny Blue Skies tickets. Here's your question. Which infamous Caribbean cities were known as pirate capitals?
1: Was it Nassau?
0: Nassau was one of them. We'll accept that. So the other one was Port Royal. So Nassau, Bahamas, which still exists. Port Royal, Jamaica, does not exist. Port Royal was destroyed by an earthquake in 1692. Nassau itself fell as the pirate capital in 1718, back when Woods Rogers showed up gave them the king's pardon. But you, knowing Nassau, got you in to see Johnny Blue Skies and his Mutiny for the Masses tour. It's coming to Capital One Arena on Sunday, October 18th, courtesy of IMP Concerts. Congratulations.
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2: Some slight delays on 15 northbound in Frederick from 70 up to West Patrick. 270 southbound is kind of stop and go from Urbana to Hyattstown, from Clarksburg Road down to the Spur. And 15 in Loudoun County, you've got still heavy delays from Luckett's to Limestone School Road and Highway 7 headed into Leesburg, looking slow as well.
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0: In your WFRE Trick Trucks and Cars Weather Center forecast, today going to be sunny with a high near 65. Tonight, clear, an overnight low of around 43. Sunshine on Wednesday. Tomorrow, look for a high near 72. Currently, it's sunny and 46.

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1: A TikTok creator from Florida.
2: Florida
1: is back in jail after allegedly sharing women's private information online and claiming he could track them through their phones. 36-year-old Mark Asia.
2: I would say AC.
1: But this guy's named Mark, and he was arrested last week on felony computer access charge with a bond set at $35,000. Two women told police that he posted private details, and one claimed that he had secretly installed software after helping her with her computer.
2: Yikes.
1: And investigators also said he posted more than 100 videos mentioning one woman. That's a little
2: now
1: excessive.
2: That's videos of him talking about this woman.
1: One person. Earlier charges were dropped in May, but prosecutors reopened the case back in September. And
2: now,
1: rightfully so.
2: The background on this guy is he's a TikToker. His shtick up until this point has been that he's a demonologist. He goes out and he finds people who are possessed by demons.
1: Turns out he was the demon all along.
2: He would have had a very short career if he'd have just looked in the mirror.
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1: Things are a little slow still on 15 in Frederick from 70 up to West Patrick Street on the northbound side. 270 southbound is going to be stop and go from Urbana to Hyattstown. And further down from Clarksburg Road to the Spur, stop and go through there as well. Looks good now on 70 between Baltimore and Hagerstown, but you do have delays on 15 headed to Leesburg from Luckett's. 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

0: 99 WFRE from Stella Lefty. What? There's a big technical school in Boston, or at least outside in Cambridge. Do you remember what that school is, Emma J?
1: MIT.
0: MIT, mm-hmm. the Massachusetts Institute for Technology.
1: Yeah, fun fact, I went on a blind date with a guy who eventually went there.
0: Really? I'm sorry that that didn't work out. I'm sure you're sorry.
1: I'm not at all. We spent the date sticking menstrual pads to somebody's car.
0: Wait,
1: so it wasn't exactly a...
0: Like a riveting affair.
1: A riveting affair. We were like 17.
0: Yeah. Well, still, they're on the forefront there of artificial intelligence.
1: Yeah.
0: People coming out of MIT. There's one guy who's like a lecturer that works at MIT, and he goes around telling about the benefits and the cons of artificial intelligence. And my issue with artificial intelligence is just that I work in radio, and radio is about human connection.
1: Mm-hmm.
0: And... Yes, artificial intelligence can do things that will make life better for you, or easier, quicker. But I think in the grand scheme of things, it makes life worse. I mean, start with the epicenters of the madness, which are the data centers.
1: Mm-hmm.
0: They require way too much energy. They mess up too much of the environment, including water resources.
1: Yes.
0: So the resources,
1: the sound pollution,
0: Pollution,
1: ugh,
0: yeah.
1: Awful.
0: It's just, and again, I don't want to get into that part because we all know they're terrible. So I'm just going to, you know, we'll skip right over that. But I will say that the product that those terrible things produce, it's kind of like, you know, separating the art from the artist. You know, there are terrible human beings who make beautiful art.
1: Mm-hmm.
0: And you have to learn to separate the art from the artist. And it's the same way with this. However, I will say I don't care for AI art.
1: Mm-mm.
0: I mean, even the good stuff is too not good.
1: I mean, usually it's obvious immediately. It's getting more hard to tell.
0: Sure.
1: And I get so mad whenever I do fall for something that's AI.
0: It used to be that you could not fall for AI art.
1: Like 2 years ago, it was just blatantly
0: obvious. We were making fun of how they did hands.
1: Yeah.
0: You know, not even 2 years ago. Like even a year ago, it's like, I mean, look, they have 18 fingers.
1: Yeah.
0: And their mouth has three tongues.
1: It's still really obvious when it comes to, like, food pictures. Like, there's a lot... No hate to the restaurants that do this around here, but, like, the food... If you're going to use AI, please don't use it in the food pictures, because it makes it look like it's covered in bugs.
0: Yeah,
1: it's awful.
0: There's one place we go, and it's supposed to be, like, a fried dish, like a fried dough.
1: Yeah.
0: And it looks like gummy worms.
1: Oh, yeah, that was weird.
0: It was so weird. So... I will say artificial intelligence affects us all in different ways. And I will tell you, as long as I can promise you, as long as I am on this radio station, you will not have to deal with AI on-air personalities.
1: Mm-hmm.
0: Anybody you hear talking, like having a show on WFRE, is going to be a real person. Okay? They're going to be a real living, breathing human being. And not somebody who's living, breathing, and had their voice cloned.
1: Yeah.
0: Not going to do that.
1: Mm-hmm.
0: I can't promise, you know, what these agencies do with their commercials that they send us, but the people that you hear on the air as the on-air personalities are always going to be real. But artificial intelligence affects us day in and day out, whether you realize it or not. To the things that you realize, how is AI affecting you directly in your day-to-day life? Now, I have been... had a lot of AI forced on me.
1: Mm-hmm.
0: And I say that because a lot of the programs that we use here utilize artificial intelligence components.
1: Yeah.
0: And so I end up having to use it. We use some things here, some programs that where the developers reach out to me and they're like, hey, could you put this through its paces and tell us what you think? Try to break it. And it's, you know, it's in its beta testing. And I'm like, reluctantly, because we've had good relationships up until now. And I'm just like, okay, all right. So I've had to use it. But I will say sometimes it does help when in the monotonous tasks.
1: Yeah.
0: Because that's how it was sold to us.
1: Yeah, it was supposed to do the data crunching and the, you know, the boring stuff.
0: Yeah, exactly. I'll tell you, the last thing that I did with this, and this affected me directly, we were updating our website, our app, and I had to change a photo. And I'm not great at Photoshop, things like that, and it needed to be in a specific bitrate, a specific pixel size.
1: Mm-hmm.
0: And I'm like, I don't know how to do this. So I literally utilized one of those chat GPT things or whatever and said, can you convert this to this size and this bitrate and these pixels? And it did it for me. And that was how it affects. So I was able to do that without having to learn a whole other program. So it can be positive, but I think overall the net negatives are badly perceived by a lot of people, me included. What is it doing to affect you? How is AI directly affecting you in your life? Is it making your life easier? Is it making it harder? Is it making it louder if you have to live next to one of these places? I'm talking to my friends in Adamstown. Mm-hmm. What is it doing to directly affect your life? This is your chance to get on a soapbox or to preach for it, to preach about its benefits. Let us know how AI is directly affecting your life so far, as of right now. Call or text 301-695-9373.
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1: Had a report of an accident on 70 eastbound just before mile marker 59. Not seeing lane closures yet, but there's a little delay in that area. 15 in Frederick, looking a little slow still from 70 up to West Patrick Street. 270 southbound, you'll see some delays around 80 in Urbana. It's kind of stop and go from Clarksburg Road down to 28 in Rockville. And also 15 is still slow from Luckett's to Limestone School Road.
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0: Gang with Get to Drinking on 99.9 WFRE. Artificial intelligence is enough to make you start drinking if you haven't done so yet. Yeah. I mean, it can be frustrating. It can also be enticing, intoxicating. Oh, it can do so much. But I will say this AI slop art is rough. And I'll give credit. So our social media person does a great job staying up on top of things. Mm-hmm. And the amount of stuff that gets thrown on him, there's almost no way that it could be done by one human being. So he turns to AI. I will say AI has helped him keep it in check, but also AI art is just AI slop.
1: Yeah, like when people just make it to make it.
0: It's too much.
1: Yeah.
0: It can be too much. Like, AI does too much. It's like it's trying to prove something.
1: There was a guy who went viral this past weekend for saying something along the lines of, like, music is going to be outdated in, like, a year. Because I can just put in a prompt in AI, and it makes the song I want to hear, and I can adjust it. It's like, that wasn't a problem that needed fixing in the first place.
0: It was a solution in search of a problem.
1: Yes.
0: Was the way it was there. But that's how he's being affected by AI. How are you being affected? What is AI directly affecting you in what way so far? So Haley said, it's made my job harder because it's given junior level workers copy paste AI slop. There it is again, without knowing what they're doing. Ultimately, I have to clean up all the problems they cause.
1: Mm.
0: Then I can understand that.
1: Yeah.
0: Let's see here. Anna said, it constantly annoys me. I just want to talk to a real person, not a bot. Yes, those chat. The AI chat bots.
1: When you're like, you need customer service, like, immediately, you have to go through, like, the 9 rings of robots first.
0: Yeah. And then we've been dealing with this for a while. Anytime you call and you get an answering service, mm-hmm. it's like, please, how can I help you with your problem? And I just always say, representative.
1: Yep, or hit 0 a bunch of times.
0: Yeah. It's like, I don't need help on those basic things. I need specific level help.
1: Yeah.
0: So I get that here. Catherine said, I'm a high school teacher. It's basically ruined my job. Mm. I've had to go back to paper everything since students will cheat on literally every assignment otherwise.
1: Yeah, I think we need to fully get rid of laptops in classrooms, all paper. Everything has to be paper.
0: Agreed.
1: At this point.
0: She said, I had students use AI to write a personal reflection. Going back to paper is extremely hard. I spend a ridiculous amount of time at the photocopier, but it's the only option.
1: Wow, that's sad. The saddest thing I've ever seen was in public. I saw somebody talking to an AI chatbot, like it was a person.
0: Really?
1: And it was not. It was the saddest thing I've ever seen.
0: Like, oh, I bet. Well, like, they have those now. Yeah. They have those AI relationships.
1: Yeah.
0: And that's really sad, like you say. Mm. But we've all had access to AI longer than we realize. Just like what Joe said. He said, I don't know if you know this, but Google search is significantly worse.
1: Oh, yeah.
0: Guess what Google search is now?
1: Yep.
0: Artificial intelligence. Mm-hmm. What is AI doing to your life directly? How is AI directly affecting you and your life? Good, bad, otherwise? Let us know. Tell us on the text line at 301-695-9373.
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1: Accident on 270 southbound, just before exit 5 for Falls Road. It looks like 2 lanes on the left side are closed, and you've got delays almost back to 370, so heavy traffic over there. Another accident on 70 eastbound, just before a mile marker 59, closing up the left lane and shoulder on the eastbound side. As you are headed towards New Market, 15 in Frederick, you've got a little delay from 70 up to West Patrick Street, and 15 is still slow in Loudoun County, headed from Luckett's to Leesburg.
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0: 941 with Andy and Emma in the morning here on 99.9 WFRE. How has AI directly affected your life? Because we all do different jobs. You and I are on the radio. We talked about what you'll not hear on WFRE from AI. But things, you know, AI gets used behind the scenes a lot of times. But AI can also be the bane of some people's existence, like what Greg said on the text line.
1: Yeah, he said he's a professional baker and cake decorator, so it makes it really difficult sometimes to satisfy a client when they'll send you an inspo pic that they're like, please make this cake, and it's impossible for the price they want because it's a fake picture. It's not real.
0: Right, and to make that kind of thing, it would require so much time and effort. And
1: yeah, and it's probably, it's going to be more expensive to try to recreate that than what they think.
0: Sure.
1: I've heard the same from when I've got my hair done from hairdressers and tattoo artists. People will bring in fake pictures and you have to say, like, this is impossible because it's not real.
0: Right. A computer can do this because you don't have to work with the laws of physics.
1: Yes, exactly. Or like the person doesn't have the hair texture the picture shows.
0: I have that every time I go into a salon.
1: Yeah. You're like, I want Brad Pitt, Pitt hair.
0: Yeah, and they're like, sir, you don't have Brad Pitt hair.
1: Yeah.
0: Or Brad Pitt anything. But Kathy also takes it in a different direction.
1: Yeah. She said, let's see, I lost it. She said, it makes it to where you can't believe news anymore because the stories and photos will get made up.
0: That's
1: so
0: very true.
1: This is very much on purpose.
0: I mean,
1: not to get too preachy, but they're doing this on purpose, so we can't tell what's real.
0: There are human beings that make up false stories, and then you have computer stuff that it's teaching itself. So it's reading the fake stuff, and then it makes up what it thinks is true and presents it, I don't want to say in good faith so much, because you have to be a human to have faith, but still, you're right, you can't tell what's true anymore.
1: And a lot of websites, a lot of like scholarly websites and news websites have put code in their websites where AI can't train itself off of their content. So when AI is giving you an answer, it's not even using legitimate sources.
0: Yeah.
1: So it's using bad info from the get-go.
0: Right.
1: So you're not even getting an accurate answer, really.
0: And again, it was supposed to make life better for us, but this is what I'm most concerned with about AI. Ryan said, my wife just got laid off last week because they are moving her job to AI.
1: Mm.
0: And that's the problem with it, is they say it's going to free you up. It's going to take the drudgery of work away so that you can focus on living and making art and doing fun stuff. But the problem is like, okay, it takes everybody's job away so we can focus on that, but how do we make money to afford to do the
1: fun
0: stuff?
1: We didn't set that part of society up yet.
0: No.
1: And I've seen a lot of times where people will get laid off for AI, and then, oops, AI can't do the job as well or doesn't function the right way, so they have to rehire, and then they end up hiring people that aren't as good. So the people that were good at this thing are, you know, stuck jobless.
0: Ricky said something similar. He said, over half the people I work with, good, hardworking people, have gotten fired. Then we had to rehire new people who are terrible because AI couldn't do the job that they do.
1: There you go. Yep.
0: But then there are some people in full, you know, being honest, being fair. You have people like Stephanie who said, I do so much less work, and in general, my work is better. I spend time cleaning up the AI, but it saves hours of my day.
1: Eh.
0: And then, I don't have a name for this person, but they said basically the same thing. They said, it's made my job exponentially easier, and I hate that. I think AI is terrible for the planet and society, but it has improved my career so much that it's hard to quit. If it weren't so helpful, it would be easier to lay off it. I get it. It can be good. It can be bad. And I say this all the time, it's different for everybody. The experiences are different from person to person. How has AI affected your day-to-day life so far? Keep the conversation rolling on our text line at 301-695-9373.
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1: Accident on 270 southbound just before exit 5 for Falls Road. It looks like two lanes on the left side are closed, and you've got delays almost back to 370, so heavy traffic over there. Another accident on 70 eastbound just before mile marker 59, closing up the left lane and shoulder on the eastbound side as you are headed towards New Market. 15 in Frederick, you've got a little delay from 70 up to West Patrick Street, and 15 is still slow in Loudoun County, headed from Luckett's to Leesburg.
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15: weather. In your WFRE Trick Trucks and Cars Weather Center forecast, today going to be sunny with a high near 65. Tonight, clear, an overnight low of around 43. Sunshine on Wednesday. Tomorrow, look for a high near 72. Currently, it's sunny and 46.

0: Party with Eric Church, Morgan Wallen, and Tim McGraw. That's MacArthur here on 99.9 WFRE. A song about tradition, living in the past. But we're living here in the future.
1: Yeah.
0: And we're also, as Madonna would say, living in a material world.
1: Living in a material world.
0: I was going to let you finish.
1: Oh, yeah. You don't. Please don't do that.
0: You should have gone full into it. But the material world is in the forefront. It's in the spotlight because today and tomorrow, rather, is a very specific set of shopping days.
1: Yeah, Prime Day.
0: Amazon Prime Days. Today is day one of the two-day Amazon Prime Day.
1: Let's not talk about how much time I've spent looking through stuff I don't need.
0: I can guess just based off of the amount of, A, questions you've asked, and B, how much I've seen you sitting around looking. It's like, oh, what if we needed this?
1: But what if I bought a dash cam?
0: Yeah. I mean, you think about things that you never even knew you needed. The question that I would ask... that I've been asking people is, you know, what are you recommending to buy? Like, and let's say under $200, because everything on Amazon Prime is supposed to be a good deal.
1: Mm-hmm.
0: You know, even if it's like, I will say that I love Tom Ford Ombre Leather cologne, and it's always, the size that I buy is always at least $200. But I saw it on Amazon for an Amazon Prime Day special of $176.
1: Okay.
0: So that's now, it was $200, it's under $200, and I recommend it to everybody. If you want to smell the best you've ever smelled, guys, get the Tom Ford Ombre Leather.
1: You have pretty niche tastes in fragrance, though. So
0: but I like leather. What guy doesn't like the smell of leather?
1: There's probably a few.
0: Then you guys can turn away. You don't have to be a part of this conversation.
1: Away.
0: Or maybe you, forget that. That's what I would recommend. Mm-hmm. What would you recommend? What item under $200, $200 or less, do you just keep recommending because it's so good, whether it smells so good, looks so good, works so well, or it saves you so much time, or

0: work at an honest price with Honest Air.
1: 270 southbound. Looking better as you're heading down towards D.C. Looks like that earlier accident near Rockville has been cleared. Still a little delay after 370, though. 15 in Loudoun County starting to alleviate as you're heading from Luckettstown to Leesburg. And 15 in Frederick. Still a little delay before you get to West Patrick Street on the northbound side. But 70's clear between Baltimore and Hagerstown.
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walked outside today, it was 41, and I was like, whoa, hello, fall. But I'm loving this weather. 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
0: Now your forecast from the WFRE Trick Trucks and Cars Weather Center. Sunny skies today, highs around 65, clear and chilly on the overnight, getting down to 43. Tomorrow, sunny once again, and a high of 72. It's 54 degrees in Frederick and more Free Country from Luke Combs.

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0: Nicole Wetzel, Jesse Murph, and High Road. It's Diana Gibson. And through the weekend, we're going to have gorgeous weather. Sunny skies, temps right around 70 in the low 70s, and I am loving it. So on Saturday, a big thing is happening at the FSK Mall. Frederick County Fire and Rescue Services, they're going to be having an open house, and I'm going to be broadcasting live from it from 11 until 1 with Airtron Heating and Air Conditioning. This is a great event to bring the kids down, your family down, to see what our local heroes do. It's the open house this weekend, Saturday, at the FSK Mall from Frederick County Fire and Rescue Services, live with Airtron Heating and Air Conditioning and WFRE.
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0: Tucker Wetmore, Wind Up Missing You. It's Diana Gibson, and we're going to celebrate October the 6th. If it's your birthday or anniversary, happy day to you. And thanks to Roy Rogers, because they help us to make a holiday here every day at WFRE. Today is National Taco Day, Taco Tuesday. We do this so often at my house. It's also National Coaches Day. Whether you're coaching Little League, a high school team, professional league, it is a day to celebrate coaches. And also National Noodle Days, from, let's see, spaghetti to chicken noodle soup. It's a good day to have some noodles. So no matter how you decide to celebrate today, start with lunch at Roy Rogers. They make every day a holiday here at WFRE.
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0: Here's your forecast from the WFRE Trick Trucks and Cars Weather Center. Beautiful sunny day with temperatures topping out right around 65. Clear skies on the overnight, low 43. Tomorrow, sunny skies once again and a high of 72. It's 58 degrees in Frederick and Moore. Free country from Luke Bryan.

Taco Tuesday, also National Taco Day, and there was an online survey that was asking people about tacos. 2% of Americans admit they have never had a taco. I'm going to have one today. Here's Ella Langley.

Network with Diana Gibson, brought to you by Mix Plumbing, Heating, and AC. It is such a beautiful day. Here's Zach Top, South of Sanity.

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0: Stella Lefty in Boston, and her breakout hit actually reached number one on the media base and country air check charts faster than any debut single by a female country artist since Carrie Underwood's Jesus Take the Wheel in 2006. Well, coming up on Saturday, October 17th, the WFRE Cruisin' for a Cure is going to take place, and this raises money for St. Jude Children's Research Hospital. 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

0: From 1993, Martina McBride, My Baby Loves Me. And if you love whiskey, check this out. Whiskey could soon be taking a five-year trip around the Earth as scientists test whether space can actually speed up its aging. So engineers in Scotland and Japan, they're launching a tiny satellite called Space Puffin in 2028, and it's going to carry some whiskey samples, wood chips, and ingredients used to make whiskey. And the project could also help scientists learn how to make ingredients for medicine in space.
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1: Weather. Now your forecast from the WFRE Trick Trucks and Cars Weather Center. Sunny and 65 today, clear on the overnight with lows around 43. Tomorrow, sunny once again and a high of 72. It's 60 degrees in Frederick and more free country from Alabama.

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Diamond Rio started performing in 1984 as a musical performance group at Opryland USA Theme Park in Nashville. Here's Meet Me in the Middle on the 40 Fun Center's 90s at Noon.

0: Diamond Rio on the 40 Fun Center's 90s at Noon. They're celebrating their 35th anniversary with a new four-song EP entitled America Works, and that's going to be released on November the 13th. Well, tomorrow night, we get to catch another episode of Survivor, and I've been watching it this season, and there were many years I stopped watching it, but this season I'm watching it because Maggie from Charlestown, West Virginia is on it. She's doing a fabulous job. She's on the Tonka tribe, and that tribe is actually doing really well. So supporting the local girl on Survivor, and you can watch it tomorrow night on CBS.
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Am I the only one that's a little distracted today? I've been on my phone a little bit because, well, it's Amazon Prime Days today and tomorrow. Yay! Here's Zach John King, Get to Drinkin'.

0: back and shoot back. Blake Shelton and Boys Round Here. It's Diana Gibson. And get your favorite cup of tea together from Voila Specialties and Other Goodness, because we do have some good entertainment tea to spill. A two-hour Dolly Parton tribute special is going to air on ABC on Disney Plus on Wednesday the 21st. It will include performances from Carrie Underwood, Ella Langley, Reba McEntire, Brad Paisley, and more. So Lady A, she shared a snippet of a new song called Bigger Picture, and this is amid Charles Kelly's cancer diagnosis, and she said, you know, God's timing and allowing this song to find us and the message behind it is truly carrying us right now. Prayers for Charles. And Tracy Lawrence thinks that country music stars in the 1990s were a lot more wild than rock stars like Motley Crue. And according to Tracy, he says he has a lot of stories from that time that could end careers. Oh, do tell. And that's what's brewing in entertainment.
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0: weather. Now your forecast from the WFRE Trick Trucks and Cars Weather Center. Sunny skies the rest of the day. Highs around 65. Clear, a little chilly on the overnight. Getting down to 43 tomorrow. Sunshine returns with highs around 72. It's 62 degrees in Frederick and Moore. Free country from Parmalee.

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0: Bailey Zimmerman, Chevy Silverado. It's Diana Gibson. And this Saturday, Frederick County Fire and Rescue Services, they're having their open house at the FSK Mall. It goes on from 11 until 3. And I'm going to be broadcasting live from 11 until 1 with Airtron Heating and Air Conditioning. This is a perfect opportunity for you to come down with your family, meet our local heroes, and see what they do day after day for our community. They really are heroes. It's Frederick County Fire and Rescue Services open house this Saturday at the FSK Mall, live with Airtron Heating and Air Conditioning on WFRE.
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0: Brent, this heart, it's Diana Gibson. My heart totally stopped when I saw a video yesterday, and right now it's all over all of my socials, Facebook, Instagram, the guy catching that child falling from a building. So it happened over in Egypt. There was a guy, and he heard shouting and crying coming from this building, and he looked up. He saw this child falling from the second-story balcony of a building. Just reached out his arms, caught the child right as that poor child was getting ready to hit the ground. He said he didn't even have time to think about it. He heard what was going on, turned around, saw it, and he just reached his arms out. I'm telling you what, that is a miracle from heaven.
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0: 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Now your forecast from the WFRE Trick Trucks and Cars Weather Center. Beautiful day today, sunny skies, Highs around 65, clear on the overnight. Lows down 43 tomorrow, sunny and 72. It's 63 degrees in Frederick and Moore, free country from Old Dominion.

when the songs are playing. I am shopping. Amazon Prime days. I've already gotten 5 things I don't really need, but they were on sale. So I'm feeling pretty good about myself. Here's Hardy and MacArthur on WFRE.

Poor John Party over the weekend. He had to cancel some appearances, some shows in Georgia and Mississippi. He has a real bad upper respiratory infection. That's going around. Prayers for John to get better soon. Here's Boots Off on WFRE.

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0: Emma Langley, Choose in Texas. It's Diana Gibson. I am super loving this weather. Sunny skies, temps getting up to 70 during the day. I even like the cool, crisp mornings of fall. The only thing I don't like are stink bugs. And for some reason, I feel like they're so much more active right now and trying to get into my house. I've already found three within the past week. And I know it's because they're trying to find a warm place to kind of hibernate inside of for the winter. Not liking it at all. I don't like crunching them. They're so hard to kill. But fortunately, I work with a hero, Drew. He says, don't worry, Diana. Any stink bugs come into the building, he's going to save us. He's going to save the whole building, and he's going to get them out. So, Drew, our local bug hero, is coming in soon. I hope you have a wonderful Tuesday.
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0: The Capital Region Honor Flight Operation Welcome Home will take place on October 10th at the Veterans Service Center on Monocacy Boulevard in Frederick. 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Drawings start November 26th and go through December 25th. 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On October 10th at Linganore High School, there will be a color run benefiting the Linganore High School National Honor Society, the Science Honor Society, and Student Voices. The color run begins at 9 a.m. The Leachell Reynolds Charitable Fund will have a cruise-in on October the 10th at the Roy Rogers in Brunswick. This event goes on from 9:30 until 12:30.
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Hey, hey, good afternoon. Drew here, getting you home on 99.9 WFRE. And you know, my wife and I went Halloween candy shopping yesterday, and I've got a serious problem with those giant variety bags. We'll talk candy next after Ella Langley and Love and Life again.

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1: I don't know if you were looking at me or not. You probably smile like that all the time. 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

0: Sam Hunt's Taking Your Time as we drive home with Drew on 99.9 WFRE. Hope I'm not taking up too much of your time as you're driving home on a Tuesday or about to. I had a really nice Monday night. Went out shopping with the wife for some Halloween candy. That's always fun. And you get those big industrial variety bags, right? And you go to like Sam's or Costco. You see like Snickers, Three Musketeers, Butterfingers, all those little minis, right? But I have a complaint. Why can I never find a perfect bag? You know, there's always one or two candies that I want nothing to do with. You know, you can never find the perfect one with all the stuff you like. So today's question is, what's the candy you see in a bag and you immediately give it away? You don't trade for it. You don't save it for later. Just get it out of here. For me, it's an easy one, Rolos. I don't want any part of it or candy corn. Both are gross. I want nothing to do with either. And yes, I know, Drew, you don't like Rolos. Nope, I'm not a caramel guy. I know I'm nuts, and I've accepted that. But text me yours or get it up on social, 301-695-9373. I'm getting the forecast ready on WFRE.
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0: 270 North, just a slight delay through the Clarksburg lane drop. 15 South between South Jefferson and West Patrick. We have a vehicle fire going on that has closed the right shoulder. You also delayed on 15 North as you're going from 70 up towards Mater. 70 East jammed at 695. 140 pretty busy through downtown Westminster right now. We've got an accident on 17 just south of Garfield Road up there in Frederick County, but it's way up there. And then 81 northbound is really slow from 144 up to Mogginsville. In Loudoun County, 9 and 287 busy through Wheatland. 9 west slow from Mountain through Cedar Mill Road. And 15 north crawls from Battlefield to Luckett's. This is Drew with your WFRE traffic.
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15: Let's take a look at that forecast from the Trick Trucks and Cars Weather Center. I just love this time of year, man. Fall is the best. And this is about as nice of an October afternoon as you're going to get around Frederick. It's sunshine the rest of the day with temperatures topping out around 65 and like no wind to worry about. Tonight, skies will clear and it'll get a little chilly as the sun goes down, dropping to around the low 40s. As for Wednesday, it's going to get a little warmer. Plenty of sunshine and a high near 72. Right now, it's clear, 63 degrees. We got Post Malone with Blake Shelton.

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0: Kane Brown and Woman on 99.9 WFRE. And speaking of woman, my woman was a little irritated with me and my son because after this weekend's football action, we did beat her in the pick'em. And I'm not saying we celebrated too much, but we probably celebrated too much. Or me, at least. He was nicer about it. Hopefully, you're having better luck with Drew's Pigskin Pick'em, presented by Long Fence. Week 4 is now in the books, and congratulations to Jennifer Fenny. She nailed 14 of 16 right, the number one overall in the week, and she walked home with a $50 gift card to Greenmount Station up there in Hempstead. Their award-winning crab cakes are fantastic. Now, the overall race is also heating up for that $250 cash. Lloyd Mercer holds the lead still at 45, but three people are sitting at 44 and six more at 43. So nobody's running away with this thing yet. Week 5 is open right now at WFRE.com. Just click on that contest tab and get those picks in now. Because at my house, my wife's already informed us that there's a lot of season still left.
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0: You're going to see some brake lights through Montrose and Rockville, 124 in Gaithersburg, and that Clarksburg lane drop. 15, you're busy in both directions through Frederick City between 70 and 26. 70 west, slow through 29. It looks good all the way up to Hagerstown, where we do have some issues on 81. You're busy in both directions between Mogensville and Halfway Boulevard. Still clearing the accident on 17, just south of Garfield Road, so keep an eye out for that. And 70 east, jammed as you're approaching 695. 32 north, clogged at 70. 97 slow between 32 and Hook Road, and from 140 all the way up to Bachman's Valley. 30 north gets jammed in Manchester. We've got an accident. We've got road work on 67 south at 340, right at that exit, causing delays. You're also slow heading into Harper's Ferry. And in Loudoun County, 9 west crawls from Cedar Mill to Harper's Ferry Road. 15 north, you're going to see a lot of brake lights from Battlefield to Luckett. This is Drew with your WFRE traffic.
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And I'll give it to you after Shaboozy on WFRE.

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was a place to go. 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I'm tired of talking, man. Y'all ain't listening.

0: 99.9 WFRE, Jason Aldean there helping us drive home with Drew. And apparently in Charlotte, North Carolina, somebody decided the dirt road wasn't enough. They needed to couch road. That's right. Police pulled over two guys cruising down the street on an actual couch. Now, looking at the photo, I'll give them credit for creativity. Absolutely. Smart? Not so much. They balanced a sofa across two electric scooters, and they were rolling down the street like they invented the world's first motorized living room. Police even said they appreciate the creativity, but safety comes first. For me, it's definitely in the dummy of the day territory. But guys, the couch is where you sit after you get home, not how you get home.
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0: You're going to see some brake lights through Montrose and Rockville, 124 in Gaithersburg, and that Clarksburg lane drop. 15, you're busy in both directions through Frederick City between 70 and 26. 70 west, slow through 29. It looks good all the way up to Hagerstown, where we do have some issues on 81. You're busy in both directions between Mogensville and Halfway Boulevard. Still clearing the accident on 17 just south of Garfield Road, so keep an eye out for that. And 70 east, jammed as you're approaching 695. 32 north, clogged at 70. 97 slow between 32 and Hook Road, and from 140 all the way up to Bachman's Valley. 30 north gets jammed in Manchester. We've got an accident. We've got road work on 67 south at 340, right at that exit, causing delays. You're also slow heading into Harper's Ferry. And in Loudoun County, 9 west crawls from Cedar Mill to Harper's Ferry Road. 15 north, you're going to see a lot of brake lights from Battlefield to Luckett. This is Drew with your WFRE traffic.
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0: Another look at that forecast from the Trick Trucks and Cars Weather Center. We're cruising through a really nice Tuesday afternoon around Frederick. This is exactly why I love this time of year. Comfortable temperatures, plenty of sunshine. I'll take this all October long. We'll say mostly sunny the rest of the afternoon with a high around 65. Once the sun goes down, though, it's going to cool off really quick. Clear skies tonight with a low near 42. As for Wednesday, it looks fantastic. Sunny, a little warmer with a high around 72. Right now, few clouds and 64 degrees, and here's Tucker Wetmore.

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lot of duet success with Riley Green and Morgan Wallen, and she joins up with Ko Wetzel, who's also had success with Jess Murphy and Corey Kent. I think it's a great combo here. It's Jaded on WFRE.

0: Love Somebody from Morgan Wallen helping us drive home with Drew on 99.9 WFRE. And if you've got someone in your house, like I do, who loves Nerf battles, listen up, because we've got a pretty awesome prize this week. Our newest partner with Frederick Faless is Blasted Arena. It's inside the FSK Mall, and we're giving away a $499 party for free. That's right. This place is basically every kid's dream. You get your own private arena with black lights, glowing bunkers, and full-on Nerf battles with your whole crew. They could fit up to 16 people in one of these things. Now, I'm taking my son this weekend with a few of his friends, and he has been talking about it nonstop. He's already talking about who's going to be on whose team. I think he's more excited than I am, and that's saying something because I'm excited about it. Who wants to win a $499 party for your crew? All you got to do is text the word BLAST, B-L-A-S-T, to 301-695-9373, and that'll get you registered. Good luck, and may the Nerf aim better than mine.
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0: 270 North is going to be stop-and-go conditions from 495 through the Clarksburg Lane Drop. 27 North slow from Brink up through King Valley Road. 15, you're stacked in both directions through Frederick City between Buckystown and 26. 70 West, slow from the Patapsco River through 29 and through Ballinger Creek Pike. 81 North, slow between Halfway Boulevard and 144. Still clearing the accident on 17 just south of Garfield Road up in Frederick. And then 70 East jammed at 695. 32 North crawls from Rosemary Lane to the exit for 70. 97, you're going to see delays from 32 to Hook Road and from 140 all the way up to Bachman's Valley. 30 North getting jammed as you get into Manchester. They're still clearing that road work on 67 South at 340. The merge lane and right shoulder are closed. 9 West is a crawl from Percival out to Harper's Ferry Road. 9 is all jammed up in both directions through the intersection with Hamilton Station. And 15 North crawls from Battlefield to Luckett's and going over the Point of Rocks Bridge. This is Drew with your WFRE traffic.
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0: Sam Hunt helping us drive home with Drew on 99.9 WFRN. Speaking of a house party, apparently Kim Kardashian has enough staff in her house to throw one at any moment. Kim says she has 5 nannies helping for her 4 kids. 5. One is always on duty while the other 4 rotate. My God. That's how you know you're rich, when your nanny needs a nanny. Now, Kim says she's still very hands-on. She does school drop-offs, pickups, dinner together, reading to the kids every night, which is great. But as a parent, I'm just imagining having 5 extra adults available to help. Forget being a billionaire. I'd settle for one person showing up at 7:30 saying, "Drew, don't worry about it. I'll handle bedtime."
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0: 270 North is going to be stop-and-go conditions from 495 through the Clarksburg Lane Drop. 27 North slow from Brink up through King Valley Road. 15, you're stacked in both directions through Frederick City between Buckystown and 26. 70 West, slow from the Patapsco River through 29 and through Ballinger Creek Pike. 81 North, slow between Halfway Boulevard and 144. Still clearing the accident on 17 just south of Garfield Road up in Frederick. And then 70 East jammed at 695. 32 North crawls from Rosemary Lane to the exit for 70. 97, you're going to see delays from 32 to Hook Road and from 140 all the way up to Bachman's Valley. 30 North getting jammed as you get into Manchester. They're still clearing that road work on 67 South at 340. The merge lane and right shoulder are closed. 9 West is a crawl from Percival out to Harper's Ferry Road. 9 is all jammed up in both directions through the intersection with Hamilton Station. And 15 North crawls from Battlefield to Luckett's and going over the Point of Rocks Bridge. This is Drew with your WFRE traffic.
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19: Our country was founded on biblical principles, but it's becoming apparent those principles are beginning to erode. 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

0: 99.9 WFRE. That's Morgan Wallen. And if you have not been by the FSK Mall in a while, I got a perfect excuse for you on Saturday. The Frederick County Fire and Rescue Open House. That's right. It's happening this weekend. I took Mason last year, and this event is awesome for kids. He put on a full firefighter uniform. He used a real fire hose, and then he watched firefighters tear apart a car using a demonstration using the jaws of life. But it was just really cool to see. This year's event runs 11 to 3 on Saturday. Emergency vehicles, live demonstrations, family activities, food, and a chance to meet the people who help keep Frederick County safe. Now, WFRE will be broadcasting live from 11 to 1 thanks to our friends at Airtron Heating Air Conditioning. So trust me, if you got kids, put this one on your calendar on Saturday.
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0: 270 North is going to be stop-and-go conditions from 495 through the Clarksburg Lane Drop. 27 North slow from Brink up through King Valley Road. 15, you're stacked in both directions through Frederick City between Buckystown and 26. 70 West, slow from the Patapsco River through 29 and through Ballinger Creek Pike. 81 North, slow between Halfway Boulevard and 144. Still clearing the accident on 17 just south of Garfield Road up in Frederick. And then 70 East jammed at 695. 32 North crawls from Rosemary Lane to the exit for 70. 97, you're going to see delays from 32 to Hook Road and from 140 all the way up to Bachman's Valley. 30 North getting jammed as you get into Manchester. They're still clearing that road work on 67 South at 340. The merge lane and right shoulder are closed. 9 West is a crawl from Percival out to Harper's Ferry Road. 9 is all jammed up in both directions through the intersection with Hamilton Station. And 15 North crawls from Battlefield to Luckett's and going over the Point of Rocks Bridge. This is Drew with your WFRE traffic.
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0: Blake Shelton helping us drive home with Drew on 99.9 WFRE. Well, Blake was all about his wife over the weekend because Gwen Stefani celebrated her 57th birthday. And he marked it pretty simple. Put up some really adorable photos of the two of them and just said, "I love you, pretty girl." And honestly, that's a smart husband right there. You don't need a ton of presents. You don't need a 12-page sonnet written out on Instagram. Just post some cute photos, tell your wife she's pretty, and tell her you love her. Done. They've been married since 2021 now, and Blake definitely got some husband points with that one. And I know some guys are saying, man, he really raised the bar, but I don't think he did. I think it's a pretty simple way to just say, I love you, honey, and you deserve the world.
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0: 270 North will be stop and go from 495 into Germantown and then really get bogged down starting at Urbana up to Buckystown Pike where we have an accident that has closed a lane. So be aware there. 15, you're stacked in both directions through Frederick City between 70 and 26. 27 North is a crawl right now from Brink up to King Valley Road. 70 West, slow from 695 through 29 and through Ballinger Creek Pike. We're also seeing a slowdown on 81 North from Williamsport up to 144 in Hagerstown. They're still clearing that accident on 17 just south of Garfield Road. 70 East jammed at 695, 32 North clogged at 70. 97 looking much better, same with 140 through downtown, but 30 North still slow as you're approaching Manchester in Loudoun County. 9 West is a crawl from Percival all the way out to Harper's Ferry Road. 7 West stop and go from Clark's Gap to 287 and 15 North. It's nothing but brake lights from Battlefield over the Point of Rocks Bridge. This is Drew with your WFRE traffic.
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6: Let's take another look at that forecast from the Trick Trucks and Cars Weather Center. We're moving into a really beautiful Tuesday evening around Frederick. And you know what? I could take two straight months of this kind of weather, but we're not going to get that lucky. But for tonight, it's going to stay clear and comfortable throughout sunset, but then temperature's going to drop down into the low 40s overnight. Wednesday, it's going to give us another beautiful October day, though. Sunshine from start to finish, a little warmer with a high near 72. Right now, clear 63, and I've got Josh Ross.

0: Luke Combs driving you home with Drew on 99.9 WFRE. And ladies, we want to be by you for a night of drinks, prizes, laughs, and maybe a little golf too. Start texting all your friends now for Ladies Night. 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Just click on the Ladies Night banner. It's right there on the front. And yes, you can play X Golf too, but absolutely nobody is keeping score that night.
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0: 270 North will be stop and go from 495 into Germantown and then really get bogged down starting at Urbana up to Buckeystown Pike where we have an accident that has closed a lane. So be aware there. 15, you're stacked in both directions through Frederick City between 70 and 26. 27 North is a crawl right now from Brink up to King Valley Road. 70 West, slow from 695 through 29 and through Ballinger Creek Pike. We're also seeing a slowdown on 81 North from Williamsport up to 144 in Hagerstown. They're still clearing that accident on 17 just south of Garfield Road. 70 East jammed at 695, 32 North clogged at 70. 97 looking much better, same with 140 through downtown, but 30 North still slow as you're approaching Manchester in Loudoun County. 9 West is a crawl from Percival all the way out to Harper's Ferry Road. 7 West stop and go from Clark's Gap to 287 and 15 North. It's nothing but brake lights from Battlefield over the Point of Rocks Bridge. This is Drew with your WFRE traffic.
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0: It goes like this on 99.9 WFRE. That was Thomas Red, who is very excited that October is National Pizza Month. And while everyone's arguing about New York style, Chicago deep dish, or Detroit style, which I don't even know what that is, Thomas says he has to leave the country to find his favorite pizza pot. And to hear him describe it, it almost sounds like a religious experience.
1: The pizza just puts our pizza to shame. 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And it, oh my gosh, I could eat that margarita pizza every day.
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0: Slow on 270 north between 495 and Germantown, but really bogged down starting at Clarksburg all the way to Buckystown, where there was an accident earlier. They're still trying to clear it there. 15 looks good through Frederick City in both directions. 70 west, though, drags from 695 through Bethany Lane. 70 east jammed at 695. 97 still slow between 32 and Hook Road. 140 really busy through downtown Westminster. Things look good on 81. And then in Loudoun County, 9 west crawls still from Percival through Cedar Mill Road. 7 west slow from Hamilton Station to 287. 15 north drags through Leesburg and from St. Clair Lane to the Point of Rocks Bridge. This is Drew with your WFRE traffic.
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0: Stella Lefty helping us drive home with Drew on 99.9 WFRE. And if you missed out on winning Two Dozen Tuesday with Diana Gibson, those donuts are so sweet. 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
0: Slow on 270 north between 495 and Germantown, but really bogged down starting at Clarksburg all the way to Buckystown, where there was an accident earlier. They're still trying to clear it there. 15 looks good through Frederick City in both directions. 70 west, though, drags from 695 through Bethany Lane. 70 east jammed at 695. 97 still slow between 32 and Hook Road. 140 really busy through downtown Westminster. Things look good on 81. And then in Loudoun County, 9 west crawls still from Percival through Cedar Mill Road. 7 west slow from Hamilton Station to 287. 15 north drags through Leesburg and from St. Clair Lane to the Point of Rocks Bridge. This is Drew with your WFRE traffic.
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0: way the orange touches all things around. The grass, trees, and dew, how I just hate you. 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
1: 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That was Zach Bryan, who I can't see as a big Halloween guy. I don't see him dressing up and going all out. But apparently there's something that's not in style anymore when it comes to costumes. The sexy version of everything. It's out. A new survey asked Americans which costumes that are completely played out, and they said sexy anything was number one. And that's definitely a thing when I was in school. Like high school and college years, you'd go to a Halloween party and somehow every profession had a sexy version. Sexy nurse, sexy cop, sexy firefighter. I'm pretty sure somebody eventually tried sexy accountant, and somebody made it work. Pirates, the Joker, cowboys, all overdone on this list. But here's my question. If we retire sexy everything, what are college Halloween parties going to look like anymore? I don't know. You have to tell me.
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1: Slow on 270 north between 495 and Germantown, but really bogged down starting at Clarksburg all the way to Buckystown, where there was an accident earlier. They're still trying to clear it there. 15 looks good through Frederick City in both directions. 70 west, though, drags from 695 through Bethany Lane. 70 east jammed at 695. 97 still slow between 32 and Hook Road. 140 really busy through downtown Westminster. Things look good on 81. And then in Loudoun County, 9 west crawls still from Percival through Cedar Mill Road. 7 west slow from Hamilton Station to 287. 15 north drags through Leesburg and from St. Clair Lane to the Point of Rocks Bridge. This is Drew with your WFRE traffic.
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1: One last look at that forecast from the Trick Trucks and Cars Weather Center. We're settling into a really nice, cool, quiet evening around Frederick. And after a day like today, I really wish we could just lock in this weather for the rest of October. We're just not that lucky here in Maryland. Temperatures will continue to slide after the sun goes down, though. It'll stay clear overnight with a low around 42. Then Wednesday, it's going to look just as nice and actually a little bit warmer. Expect plenty of sunshine and a high near 72 with just a light breeze. Right now, it's partly cloudy, 61 degrees, and here's Parmalee.

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0: Lainey Wilson's going to officially bring our drive home with Drew to an end this afternoon. Just make sure when you're getting out of the car, bring those phone, keys, and wallet on WFRE. Hope you had a wonderful afternoon with me, but I'm not going anywhere just yet because we still got free country nights with nightly trivia and the top 8 at 8. Now remember, we added 3 new songs last week, and I've heard a rumor there could be another one coming this week, but I have not found out yet. We will all find out together starting at 8 o'clock right here on WFRE.
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0: Slow on 270 north between 495 and Germantown, but really bogged down starting at Clarksburg all the way to Buckystown, where there was an accident earlier. They're still trying to clear it there. 15 looks good through Frederick City in both directions. 70 west, though, drags from 695 through Bethany Lane. 70 east jammed at 695. 97 still slow between 32 and Hook Road. 140 really busy through downtown Westminster. Things look good on 81. And then in Loudoun County, 9 west crawls still from Percival through Cedar Mill Road. 7 west slow from Hamilton Station to 287. 15 north drags through Leesburg and from St. Clair Lane to the Point of Rocks Bridge. This is Drew with your WFRE traffic.
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1: It doesn't matter. 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
0: It's always on 5 in Margaritaville, come to think of it.
1: Yeah, I heard that.
0: You've been there, haven't you?
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Thanks to Jada and the Day Home team at LPT Realty. 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

0: 7:30-ish here on 99.9 WFRE. That means it's time for our Thurmont Country Kitchen Nightly Trivia Challenge.
1: So enough of this is made in the U.S. each year to circle the globe more than four times. And most of it is sold around this time of year. What is it? What are we talking about? If you want to know what the answer is, just text the word TRIVIA to 301-695-9373. And the answer will appear right on your phone, thanks to our friends at Thurmont Country Kitchen. While you start texting, I got Russell Dickerson and Love You Like I Used To on WFRE. Girl.

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